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0: Nothing. 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
1: How's business this morning? Pretty good. I made about 12-13 quid, and that was about not having any arguments with anyone. That's pretty much a strike.
2: If you don't, you're gonna get your head kicked in.

0: 气，狂回举手 touch down， stop it up before I finish on my arm and I scream out loud。
1: Just about any type of drug is in, but glue sniffing ranks equal number one with cheap booze.
2: Hello.
1: Cyril is a glue man.And his outlook on life is invariably through a plastic bag. Even on the street, he has something up his sleeve to make work more tolerable.
3: The only thing that no one takes is heroin, you know, if I do, we kick him out. It's the thing that's the thing that is really, really bad for you. Most people take things in moderation, you know.
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5: Facebook, Uniradio del Arte.

Before Soul Plane, this was the Soul Plane. They were young, gifted, and black. City boys leaving the country to play a racetrack. The year was 76, and the French Riviera is where it was at.

0: kisses on collarbones,
1: searching for
0: notes and
1: more love, more
0: love,
1: understanding,
0: it was
1: demanding,
0: a it's flooding.
1: So it's sweet when you
0: a rush
1: think
0: of me,
1: it's feelings
0: sweet.
1: Coming over me, and it was
0: suffer free.
1: Open your arms,
0: and it
1: your heart,
0: certain,
1: and come
0: it
1: towards the strong,
0: and lay
1: your praise
0: down.
1: Tone,
0: let
1: your
0: grace
1: shine.
0: The way it held
1: the melody,
0: the way it
1: sung
0: the song,
1: it was
0: true
1: beauty,
0: and
1: I wanted
0: to
1: dance,
0: and
1: it's